0: 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Yeah, so
1: what's that?
0: A West Side is in the house, and a Fraser home is in the house, yeah. A Cloverdale is in the house, and a Savannah G8 is in the house.

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1: Sissy, call Sissy.
0: Shut up.
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And well, maybe she's right, 'cause I

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She threw her arms around him and said, God will keep us free.

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Captain Rice taught me everything man could want to know, and that was when I realized

And I get it now, I get it now. You were hurt and you were lost, you were trying to find a way. I get it now, I get it now.

almost flipped when I saw him squeeze you tight. Baby, why don't you wake up? All we gotta do is make up.